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Murphy, Freddie Bell, and Walter Q. Bear Banks Jr. We are the People Station.

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6: I'm Mike Island with BIN News Now. A community is coming together in support of a black one-year-old shot and killed by police in Senatobia, Mississippi.
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6: 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They were responding to a shoplifting call at a Walmart store. 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
6: I'm Mike Island with BIN News Now. The Franklin County Prosecutor's Office in Columbus, Ohio, is taking over the case involving a former sheriff's deputy, Jason Mead. Prosecutor Shayla Favor says the move will allow her office to have full oversight and make decisions on next steps. Favor is African American. Mead has been found guilty of reckless homicide over the 2020 shooting death of Casey Goodson Jr. Goodson Jr. is African American, but a jury has declined to convict him on murder charges after two trials. President Trump says Iran has violated the framework peace agreement signed just a week ago. The president posted that Iran violated the ceasefire agreement by firing at least four attack drones at ships moving through the Strait of Hormuz. Reporters asked the president how he will respond, to which he said, as he put it, "You'll find out." Get BIN News Now, on demand, 24/7, on the free iHeartRadio app.
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corners on the track. Fresh new J's, AMG switch lines. 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Never switched up on the gango. 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

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I'm Mrs. One of One. Fall in love every time we link. He got me sprung.com. 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That's my

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1: 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Lucky Rosenblum, licensed social study educator, is looking for volunteer educators to support youth ages 16 to 18 in strengthening their academic writing skills, including developing thesis statements, paragraphs, and full essays, ensuring they are well prepared as they enter the next school year. If you're interested, the virtual meeting takes place June 27th, 1 p.m. For more information, 612-661-0923. Urban Touch Barbers and me, Kimuel Haley, presents Gospel Comedy Light, Laugh and Be Blessed. It's featuring Pierre Douglas, Juice Sutton, special guests Shed G and Trina Jeffries, a.k.a. Sister Cantaloupe. It takes place on Saturday, June 27th, 5 to 7 p.m. at Sabathany Community Center, 310 East 38th Street in South Minneapolis. This is free and open to the public. They're also presenting Kill the Violence, the second annual community car show on Sunday, July 5th, 11 a.m. to 5 p.m. at Sabathany Community Center parking lot. There will be food trucks, live DJs, vendors, free kids' haircuts, and more. If you are a vendor or have a vehicle and would like to participate, 612-743-8686 or 612-418-7179. Pillsbury United Communities has free fresh produce every first and third Wednesday of the month, beginning at 2:30 p.m. at Oak Park, 1701 Oak Park Avenue North in Minneapolis. If you

0: Of hardliners who are pushing for the Save America Act, which requires proof of citizenship to register to vote and the presentation of a photo ID to cast a ballot. The measure passed the House but stalled in the Senate over Democratic opposition. Conservative hardliners say they will oppose any procedural rules until the Save America Act passes, effectively bringing business to a halt. The Senate is rejecting an Iran War Powers resolution after Vice President J.D. Vance had a meeting with Republican senators. This comes after President Trump's often heated meeting with GOP senators on Capitol Hill Wednesday, where the president was angry at the passage of a resolution calling on the administration to withdraw troops from the Iran conflict and seek congressional approval. Get BIN News now on demand 24/7 on the free iHeartRadio app.
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0: Yep. I saw it on the internet.

trapping no dark skin. Country old, gathered out the mud, 6-1-0, thug old. 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Hit her, 3-pointers on the chain. Fresh new J's, AMG, switch lanes, oh. Never been a vote or lame-o. Never switched up on the gang, oh. Street cred good, I ways, oh. 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Hit her. I ain't in your beats and you ain't in mine. Hit her. 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That's my

TV in heels. We can go bottle for bottle in this junk. Strip club stunt, I'ma stunt hard. 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He missed the get it done. I'm his is one of one. Fall in love every time we link. He got me sprung.com. 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Yeah, we both outside. That's my time.

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1: 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Lucky Rosenblum, licensed social study educator, is looking for volunteer educators to support youth ages 16 to 18 in strengthening their academic writing skills, including developing thesis statements, paragraphs, and full essays, ensuring they are well prepared as they enter the next school year. If you're interested, the virtual meeting takes place June 27th, 1 p.m. For more information, 612-661-0923. 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Sister Cantaloupe. 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This is free and open to the public. They're also presenting Kill the Violence, the second annual community car show on Sunday, July 5th, 11 a.m. to 5 p.m. at Sabathany Community Center parking lot. There will be food trucks, live DJs, vendors, free kids' haircuts, and more. 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For more information, 612-377-0594. I'm Kimuel Haley, and may the Lord God bless you real good.
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2: Hey, well, hey, I can't lie, I wanted you the first time that I saw you. 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
1: 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Somebody tell them people Mr. Hem is here.
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0: 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Somebody tell them people Mr. Hem is here.
1: Whoa, whoa, whoa, whoa, whoa, whoa.
0: Mr. Hem is here.
1: Whoa, whoa, whoa, whoa, whoa, whoa.
0: Mr. Hem.
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1: Yeah. 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
1: Pickables private, this that chicken cheese. Pickable. Let me FaceTime my op. 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Yes, AGs, I'm putting some to sleep. 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He on the ground, I praise God and start stumping feet. Pickable.

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1: 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Lucky Rosenblum, licensed social study educator, is looking for volunteer educators to support youth ages 16 to 18 in strengthening their academic writing skills, including developing thesis statements, paragraphs, and full essays, ensuring they are well prepared as they enter the next school year. 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Sister Cantaloupe. It takes place on Saturday, June 27th, 5 to 7 p.m. at Sabathany Community Center, 310 East 38th Street in South Minneapolis. This is free and open to the public. They're also presenting Kill the Violence, the second annual community car show, on Sunday, July 5th, 11 a.m. to 5 p.m. at Sabathany Community Center parking lot. There will be food trucks, live DJs, vendors, free kids' haircuts, and more. 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I'm Kimuel Haley, and may the Lord God bless you real good.

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2: Yeah.
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1: 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Lucky Rosenblum, licensed social study educator, is looking for volunteer educators to support youth ages 16 to 18 in strengthening their academic writing skills, including developing thesis statements, paragraphs, and full essays, ensuring they are well prepared as they enter the next school year. 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It's featuring Pierre Douglas, Juice Sutton, special guests Shed G and Trina Jeffries, a.k.a. Sister Cantaloupe. It takes place on Saturday, June 27th, 5 to 7 p.m. at Sabathany Community Center, 310 East 38th Street in South Minneapolis. This is free and open to the public. They're also presenting Kill the Violence, the second annual community car show, on Sunday, July 5th, 11 a.m. to 5 p.m. at Sabathany Community Center parking lot. There will be food trucks, live DJs, vendors, free kids haircuts, and more. 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I'm Kimuel Haley, and may the Lord God bless you real good.
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0: 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So, let's get into it.
1: I am so glad that you're here today. I'm Tammy King. Thanks for tuning in to Pets Who Thrive Radio. I'm really excited about the brand that we're going to be talking about today, and it is called Boss Dog. And I have Henry Lamb with us. He is the Vice President of Sales. And so, Henry, tell us a little bit about you. How did you get into this? And I know you've been in the industry for quite some time.
2: Well, Tammy, first of all, appreciate you inviting me to be here. And thank you very much for that. So I'll give you a quick background about myself. I've been in this business for over 30 years. I really came out of college and started my own little pet store a while back. This is in the early 80s. I am 60 years old now, so that's why you're going to have a long history. And then quickly, I've pretty much spent 25 years of my life, almost 25 years of my life with Central Garden & Pet, one of the largest pet manufacturing distributing companies in the world. And I quickly moved on to another company that manufactured kibble and cat food for cats. So I spent about 5 years doing that, and then semi-retired, and I came back to help Basil. About 3 years ago, I joined Boss Dog. So I do have quite a bit of a background when it comes to animal nutrition, seeing all the major brands out in the field. So I'll give you a background. So I'll give you a little bit about how Boss Dog was founded.
1: Absolutely.
2: For those listeners of yours that don't know much about our brand, and it is a fairly new brand to the market. It is 7 years old now. Boss Dog was founded by Basil Nasir. He's a serial entrepreneur, and he's best known for the company Greek Gods Yogurts on the human side. So if you go to the supermarket and you see the pythons around it, that was
1: his brand.
2: He helped start the Greek yogurt craze in the United States a long time ago. And after decades in the human food side, he really started looking at things very differently. And when it comes to pets and nutrition on humans and animals, you know, the same things that happen over and over again with the over processing, you know, ingredients chosen. And he saw all of that in the mass side. And he started having some problems, and resolving those issues were over and over. It turned out to be problems that were digestive issues that started it all with his Rhodesian Ridgeback Kelby. That's why on all of our packaging, you will see those are Basil's own pets on that packaging. Those are his dogs and his cats. So he does have something called Boss Ranch, where he has tortoises and all kinds of animals, and he's a phenomenal lover of animals.
1: That's so cool. Wow.
2: Okay. Started the brand.
1: Yeah.
2: So.
1: Yeah. No, that's great. So what were some of the things that Basil saw in as far as an opportunity? Like, because I know you guys have some really unique angles that you take with this food. And what was it that he saw where he thought, you know what, I'm going to create this food and it's going to be different because.
2: The biggest problem he saw, and a lot of the ways that we deal with some of the issues in the pet industry, is hearsay and very little science behind it. And digestive health is the foundational issue that he saw, that when you have a gut that's properly functioning on a dog or a human, it changes everything. So he decided to go in from that angle. So Basil always understood that if your digestion isn't working properly, your nutrients do not get into your body properly. And he started to find that out, and he wanted to build it from the inside out. So when you start with digestive health, every issue naturally addresses itself because of all of the things that are happening in your gut microbiome. So that's how he started to do it. And what happens is, he also, because he has a Rhodesian Ridgeback, I'm sure you know, they have large stools. So what happens is you start feeding something like a very high quality diet product, especially raw, it naturally you get a much better cleanup. That was mostly water.
1: Yeah.
2: A lot of hydration in it. So with raw foods.
1: Absolutely. No, I have two South African Borbles and they're gigantic. And yes, I know. Yes. They can create some really big bowel movements. However, I do have them on raw. So it is crazy how small they become. So yes, Bostock, go ahead.
2: Yeah. I have a Rhodesian Ridgeback.
1: Yeah.
2: And as I said, I used to work with a kibble company. And obviously, you know, when you're doing kibbles, there's a lot of fillers in it and it's dry. And the poop that was out there is very large.
1: Yes, it is.
2: Pyrenees like I have. So,
1: yep. Definitely matters when you're a pet owner and having to pick that up.
2: Yes.
1: So one of the things I thought was kind of cool is just like Boss Dog. What a cool name. It has kind of a strong feel to it. Where did that come from?
2: Well, it's not really about like that dominance that some people feel about us. They think that it's very aggressive and dominant. It really isn't. Boss Dog, what Basil wanted to allude was your dog is the boss. You know, he wanted to allude and represent a thing of confidence, leadership, or responsibility in our industry. And it's about being out there, being intentional out there and showing that everybody that, hey, you're the boss for your pet's health, right? I mean, they can't fight for themselves. So obviously they needed somebody like, or us, the human side, to take care of. So they are the boss a lot of times in our family. I know my little dog is my wife's boss.
1: Little dogs are typically, yeah.
2: Correct.
1: That's awesome. Yeah. And what would you say are some of the things? So you said 7 years you guys have been in business?
2: Correct. Basil started 7 years ago. Unfortunately, he started right
1: at COVID. Yeah.
2: He came along. He brought frozen yogurt and goat's milk to the market. And there were a few of other things that were in the pipeline. But unfortunately, COVID shut that down for a couple of years and really hindered us quite a bit. So now we're back out there again. So.
1: Yeah. So what would you say are some of the things that have evolved since he started the brand?
2: The philosophy hasn't changed much. It's just kind of mature. One of the things that we did recently is with the brands that we've kind of evolved into a lifestyle brand, because we're most companies, when they do stuff, they only do either food or they do frozen food or they do kibble or they do something else. We've kind of evolved into a multiple segment, multiple format company. And we also have leashes, collars, harnesses, and accessories. And in the future, look forward to us building even bigger out, building out even more for that.
1: So, yeah, no, that's awesome. Well, your food is raw, frozen, and freeze dried. What are some of the, there's so many benefits to raw and freeze-dried food, but what are some of the things that you guys focus on as some of the benefits?
2: Well, some of the benefits of raw, obviously, are you have a, you appeal to owners that are closer to nature, approach of moisture. That's often lower when it comes to cost per serving. So that's kind of the things that we're looking to do too on that side. Freeze dried, it's an alternative shelf stable product that's very lightweight and it's ideal for traveling and busy schedules for owners that don't have the freezer space. And that's really, there's some of the reasons why we went to both sides. We do formatted both sides. We do the freeze dried and the dry. I mean, the frozen.
1: So. Sure. Yeah. And the cool thing about freeze dried, typically because of the way that the moisture is taken out, the integrity of the food and the nutrient profile isn't damaged. So it becomes another avenue to feed raw, but you don't have to keep it in the freezer.
2: Correct. It's much more stable. The rehydration. Yeah. It's when you do it in the freezer, you get a much higher concentration of moisture, obviously, usually up to 70%. When you freeze dry and you freeze it and then you put it in a bear and you extract all the moisture out of it, it becomes less than 5% usually. So it's very, very light. A lot of people think you're not getting a lot, but you really are getting a lot more nutrition with that freeze dried than most kibbles that are out there.
1: Speaking of that, how would you say that frozen and freeze dried is much more biologically appropriate for dogs and cats?
2: Well, dogs and cats. So biologically, why would I feed fresh? What it is, it's different. When you don't cook, when you have fresh ingredients or flash fresh, flash frozen, you have a much better, I'm sorry, I'm having some computer issues here.
1: It's all good.
2: Sorry about that. You're flash freezing the product. So when you flash freeze the products, all the enzymes are there. You don't have the same issues that you have with high heat if processing when it comes to kibble and a lot of the other foods, especially cans. It has to be going through a very, very high heat to kill everything inside that can to cook it so it doesn't go bad. So that's and then the other thing is moisture. There's a few of those other things.
1: Yeah. Okay, so we need to take a quick break here. But first, if you've missed any of today's program, you can catch all episodes at PetsWhoThriveRadio.com. 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I'm Tammy King, and I'll be right back.
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0: Welcome back to Pets Who Thrive Radio. I'm Tammy King. The brand that we're talking about today, Boss Dog, and I have Henry Lamb with us. He is the Vice President of Sales. Cats in particular are obligate carnivores. How do you target that from the company's perspective?
1: Well, cats are obligated carnivores. So what we do is we formulate a little bit different. What we do is we add taurine into the product. We make sure that the products, cats cannot get vitamins and a few other enzymes from vegetables. Dogs can. So what we do is we make sure that it has very, almost no carbohydrates in it. Very, very high protein levels, 60% plus in our stuff. If you looked at our freeze dries and the integrity, that we do when we use a process that we do, we use a very high quality, slow extraction method when it comes to pulling out moisture out of the freeze dry. And it gives this excellent mouth feel for cats that cats will actually take to it. Mm-hmm. We also add, you know, all of our stuff is, you know, typically between moisture contents of 70% to 80%, which is really important for hydration for cats because they have serious urinary tract issues and so forth, as you know, and they don't like to drink water. They get most
0: right.
1: Of right.
0: Yeah.
1: So,
0: yeah.
1: We get two different types. A couple of things that we actually do too is we actually put liver in it. Our liver is phenomenal for vitamin A. It's very, very hard to get vitamin A to a cat. They get it from mostly meat and organs. So we make sure that it has a good amount of chicken livers or turkey livers in our formula. And that's what we do a little bit differently. So you'll see different, and a couple of things that we also do is the BC30 that's in there and also the psyllium husk that we also use in there to help them bind with all of the hair balls that cats have over and over again. So those are things that we do a little bit differently from what we do on the dog side.
0: Yeah, that's a plus. No one likes the hairballs. So yeah.
1: Yeah. We also add large quantities of taurine into the product because they can't get taurine. So
0: mm-hmm. That's good.
1: Taurine. So
0: yeah. And one of the things I think that comes up a lot when I'm talking to pet parents is they're afraid that, you know, if I'm feeding this raw food and especially meat, how am I getting everything that my dog needs? Like, is it complete and balanced? So what are you guys, how do you address that?
1: We do our best to look at a prey's natural diet. As you can see, all of our stuff, when it comes to cats, it's mostly poultry. So it's chicken, turkey. And then we now just started adding pork. Those are the closest things to what they like to eat. When it comes to vitamin-wise, we follow all of the AFCOs, all of American AFCO solutions, that we put all the vitamins that they require to be put in, and we put those in. So, we go above and beyond that by pretty much doing what we do with the prebiotics and the probiotics. So,
0: okay, yeah. And how do you determine your sourcing? What are some of your standards there?
1: Well, everything that we do when it comes to sourcing, we look at, is it US-based? We try to work with small family farms as much as possible. We want to make sure it's all sourced here and it's traceable and it's consistent. Consistency is a big thing for us. We need to make sure every batch is identical when it comes to fats and proteins and bones and so forth. So we do all of those types of things. All of our proteins do come from the Pacific Northwest because we are based out of Seattle. All of our goat's milk comes from a family farm out of Indiana. And all of our yogurt comes out from the Central Valley in California. It's pretty neat stuff. We follow serious positive protocols, which means we test for pathogens at every stage of the manufacturing process, and we actually hold it for a week afterwards to make sure the quality control is there. So it's that's what we do when it comes to sourcing and how we do manufacturing.
0: Yeah, so, which is so important. Yeah, because, you know, that's another thing that does come up is, you know, is it safe? And, you know, I don't want my kids to get salmonella or, you know, whatever, be exposed to it. And so what are you guys doing to ensure safety?
1: There's a big misconception when it's unsafe, right? It depends on when you're dealing with things that raw meat of any sort. You might have the salmonella issue with chicken. You may have other things you see on the human sides too. So what we would tell you is we handle it completely safe out of the warehouse. We do HPPR product. So it really, really kills 99% of the bad pathogens that are out there. And then we reintroduce vitamin pack right into it after we manufacture the product. And it's not complicated if they just follow the directions and just put the product out, defrost it first in the refrigerator in the temperature that's correct in the covered container. They should not have any issues with salmonella. Dogs and cats, or their stomach acid is much stronger than ours, as you know.
0: Yes.
1: They can handle some of the bacteria that we as humans cannot. My suggestion is take one patty out while it's frozen, put it in a container overnight, let it come up to room temperature afterwards when you're about to feed. That's some of the problems that people always have when they're switching over. They think it's just,
2: yeah, I'll just throw a raw patty right onto the bowl and just let it sit there until it defrosts and let the dog lick it while it's frozen.
1: That's not a really nice way to do it.
0: So. Yeah, yeah. So one of the things that you talked about in the beginning of the call is that gut health was one of the inspirations for this brand. I know you guys use BC30, which is a specific strain of Bacillus coagulans. Why did you choose BC30 over another probiotic?
1: Well, why we chose BC30? BC30 is really a unique probiotic. It is one of the few that are used in humans. It is considered one of the most, it is considered one of the strains that's very beneficial, not only just for humans, but also for dogs and cats. There are different strains inside the stomach and the gut that are different. There are a couple of strains that are unique to dogs and cats that we don't have. But Bacillus coagulus is something that both of us have. It does a lot of things that are quite different for compared to most of the different probiotics out there. Why we chose it is, one, because it can survive the heat. Mm. It can survive heat. It can survive acid. And Bacillus coagulus is just a very well-known beneficial bacteria out there, and they're finding out every day. They're finding different strains nowadays, but they don't even know what they do yet. So there are some that are proven to be bad. Some are proven to be good. Bacillus coagulus is the most studied strain. And what happened is Ganeden, which is the pharmaceutical company that owns the patent to BC30, found a way to put a natural protein shell around it. One of the big things with BC30 that is so unique, it actually helps in so many different ways. It is one of the few strains out there that actually, once it gets into the system, it can actually release enzymes that actually help with protein absorption. So it's very unique, and it actually gets passed through the stomach acid. That's what makes Bacillus coagulus so unique.
0: Hey, we need to take a quick break here. Hang on. We'll be right back. This is Pets Who Thrive Radio.
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0: Welcome back to Pets Who Thrive Radio. I'm Tammy King. The brand that we're talking about today, Boss Dog, and I have Henry Lamb with us. He is the Vice President of Sales. You know, I think in general, a lot of pet parents are worried because their cats are so finicky. What do you find as far as palatability on your cat food?
1: We have a 80% palatability, which is pretty high. Our formula is very close to I won't say anything, but most cat people that have been out there in the past, and there was another brand that was very, very popular, but they had moved on. Mm-hmm. It's just about as close to that formula as you can get. It's extremely, extremely palatable to the point where we offer you 100% guarantee if your cat will eat it, we'll take it back.
0: So, sure. Yeah. Yep. No, that's awesome. That's good that you guys have that option. Can you talk a little bit about maybe some of your yogurts, your goat milk, just kind of some of the philosophy behind those as well?
1: Our yogurt, there's four different flavors of our yogurts. It comes in a four pack also. So you can buy it both ways. The yogurts are filled with lactobacillus and the normal vegetative probiotics that you would get in dairy and milk and so forth. So that's what we do there. It used to say human plants, but it costs a lot of money to have that stamp there. So we decided not to use that, as you know. But it is, if you look up, open it up, it's extremely human grade quality. So, that's what we do there. Basil always believed that, you know, Greek yogurt is extremely important, not only for humans, but also for the dog's gut. So that's how the yogurt got started. There's a lot of things we do with the yogurt, from coupons to so forth, to support retailers and independents and also customers at the level that if they really wanted to try the product, you can actually have the opportunity to let them try it. We also have a beautiful promotional old school tripe that we bring out. We do demos around, give people ice cream on certain days and different events and different retailers like that. The other thing that we do is we do goat's milk, like we were talking about earlier. A couple of things about our goat's milk that's pretty unique. We used to get our goat's milk out of California, as you know, we talked about it. We now moved all of our stuff to a small family farm in Indiana. One of the things that makes it so unique is the farm is certified humane. So that's a big thing for us. The other thing that makes it pretty cool for us is we still use the same organic ginger, turmeric, and cinnamon that's in for inflammation, that's in all of the goat's milks that are out there. But we do a couple of things that are pretty unique, that is different than most of our competitors. A couple of things. One of the things that we do is we add a cold press Alaskan salmon oil in there that really helps with the coats and eye and skin and so forth. Most people that understand nutrition know that. But one thing that they never see is actually when your animal, goat's milk is used to rehydrate, either freeze dried or a lot of times to jumpstart the appetite of a sick animal. Mm-hmm. That little bit of fish oil in there, believe it or not, when a dog or cat's not feeling well, that really attracts them to eat. So it's pretty important that you have that in there on top of the reasons why we talked about earlier. The last thing that we do differently than almost everybody out there is we have a BPA-free bottle. That's chemical resistant. The reason for that is most bottles that you see out there were never really designed to be frozen. They're just average supermarket juice bottles. And what happens is the consumers are really concerned with the microplastics of temporal fluctuations of microplastics winding it back up into the plastic. Well, they're also afraid of the BPA winding back into the fluid. That's why you see this huge trend of people drinking out of glass bottles and metal cups and so forth. As you hear people say all the time, don't put a water bottle in the car and heat it up to 1,000 degrees and drink the water out of it because you may get some BPA in there. So we use a completely BPA-free bottle. The reason why we use such a high-quality bottle is because we also use taurine. Well, the reason why we add taurine in there, taurine is essential for cats. They can't produce it by themselves. dogs can produce a small amount by themselves. And unfortunately, a lot of the catch feeds, especially the kibbles and the cheaper ones out there, are filled with carbohydrates. And that's why you see so many cats that are diabetic now, because they just can't handle it. They don't have the amylase in their saliva to break down the carbohydrates. So we do add a good amount of taurine in there for cats, and also to support all those people that still talk about DCM with their dogs and the heart. That's why we have these things in there. And taurine has an ability to break down petroleum products and leach some of the stuff right back into the fluid. So that's going to be a very high quality model.
0: That's wonderful. Yeah. Very good. So you've got a really an amazing lineup. I know one of the other things that's unique is you have a powdered goat milk.
1: Correct.
0: And how would you suggest using that?
1: The powdered goat's milk is really unique in the sense the value that it brings. We are different than our competitors. Some of our competitors only use the freeze-dried way of, they just freeze-dry the goat's milk and throw it in a bag and that's it. We don't do that. We actually blend our product. We don't believe in just only using the goat's milk because it does have lactobacillus and a few other things and a few other strains in there, and it's filled with probiotics. But if you don't have the right food for the probiotics starting right up front, it's not going to be able to attach and bloom as quickly as we'd like. And that's why we put inulin into the product. We also add taurine into the product, and also the exact same stuff we put inside of our frozen product, which is organic ginger, turmeric, and cinnamon, into the package. Each one of those makes about 4 different bottles. One of the best ways that people use it is they just sprinkle a little bit on top of the dog feed, the kibble that they have now. And if they're traveling, just put a little bit of water and you're ready to go. Every little bit helps. And that's what it's used for.
0: Yeah. A little way to, create a lot more nutrition just by sprinkling it on top of maybe some dry food. The other thing I wanted you to touch on is that you guys have a whole line of collars, leads, harnesses, and accessories. What made you guys decide to go that direction with the company?
1: Well, we'll always believe that nutrition also has to go along with exercise. Mm-hmm. So what better way to give them good nutrition and also give them the proper gear to go right along with one another to become a lifestyle solution company. And that's basically what we've done. We've come up with gear that's used in the professional world. The gear that we use is used by law enforcement and military type of gear. The average consumer sees that. They want that. You see this whole trend now with mini pugs and mini the bulldogs and so forth, and they really value that rugged look. The other thing that we do differently too is we heard from the consumer out there over and over again, they would like to have a collar with a handle on it. So there's a couple of innovations that we've done as we put a collar with a handle on it. All of our stuff has a lifetime warranty. We use mil-spec nylon, but we make it in a way that it's affordable. It's not the government pays a $200 for a collar, $300 for a collar because they're using our tax money. We make it very reasonable, lifetime warranty. There's a lot of innovation in it, from the zinc oxide buckles that we use to the clip that uses aviation aluminum that can hold 1,600 pounds of pressure. It's very, very affordable compared to the stuff that's used in the pro world, but you get all the same quality. That's pretty much why we decided to go both sides with Tactical, which is our line of collars and leashes.
0: Mm-hmm. No, and they are.
1: Do both. Have nutrition and great gear.
0: No, it's true. And they, the buckle is, and like, you know, there are certain collars that you think, gosh, if the dog pulled too hard, the buckle's going to come apart. You definitely don't feel that way with the Boss Dog buckle.
1: Yeah, our buckle is a true dual barrel zinc oxide buckle. A lot of our competitors that have copied us have pretty much gone to just cheap tin and a piece of rubber in there and in between. So it's it may look the same when you see some of the more inexpensive stuff that may be offered out there. But I guarantee you nobody would give you a lifetime warranty on that or stand behind their products like we do.
0: Okay, so we need to take a quick break here. But first, if you've missed any of today's program, you can catch all episodes at PetsWhoThriveRadio.com. 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I'm Tammy King, and I'll be right back.
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0: Welcome back to Pets Who Thrive Radio. I'm Tammy King. The brand that we're talking about today, Boss Dog, and I have Henry Lamb with us. He is the Vice President of Sales. You know, I think in general, you know, there's a lot of beliefs that are, I guess, myths about raw food. So the more we can help bring that, you know, that kind of bridge that gap of what people need to know about raw food and how safe it is and how much species appropriate it is. You know, a lot of the, I guess, the message out there is always good. And, you know, and then of course, you know, new things, new proteins, using nature as much as possible to make it complete and balanced. So yeah, I think those are some of the things that pop in my mind.
1: Yeah, I think that's definitely one of the biggest hurdles that we have to overcome is the feeding of the raw. I think the general public is still sometimes don't understand it. You know, they have a misconception that raw meat will make their pets or their owners sick. Mm-hmm. They really will understand that actually there's more contamination. Now, if you look on the human side, you hear it every day, E. coli here. So if you just, realistically, you know, if you just manage, you know, proper hygiene, wash your hands, sanitize the area with a Kleenex wipe, you know, it's safe for everybody. You should be doing that anyway, regardless of its role.
0: Sure. Yeah.
1: So,
0: yeah.
1: You know, people, the other misconception I get all the time is, you know, hey, you know, if I feed, I don't know if you hear it all the time. If you, I'm sure you do. If, you know, raw meat, you know, a lot of the vets will tell them it's very nutritionally unbalanced.
0: Of course.
1: Vets will say that. And I just don't see it, because if you look at most of the brands that are out there, manufacturers, you know, they, we all use very high quality products, right? We don't use any of the bees and the ultra levels of all compared to some of chemical companies.
0: Right. Right. You know, I know.
1: That kind of stuff. We don't use it in our industry, in our side of the upper echelon. And, you know, we tell people all the time, it's just that we use pretty much 80-10-10. You know, a lot of time, bone, meat, and organs. Mm-hmm. And we blend it all. It's very sanitary. It doesn't miss any of the vitamins. Actually, when you grind a lot of bone, and they can absorb the bone when it's fresh. You know, once you cook the bone, it becomes dense and it can splinter. When you take a raw bone, you grind it, it really just goes right in their system, and they can use that extra amount of minerals and vitamins that come from it.
0: Sure.
1: And, I mean, for me, I seem to always argue with people about, you know, it doesn't make your dog more aggressive.
0: Oh, right.
1: Or bloodthirsty. These are some of the things that they answer all the time when people, you know, ask me, they'll say when I'm at a trade show or something, I said, do your dog. And we got to somehow stomp these myths.
0: Yes. There's definitely some information that maybe we can arm people with. But yeah, the two things I hear the most, like with a customer, maybe that's trying to either start raw or maybe has talked to their vet about it, is the vet's pushback is it's not complete and balanced and it's covered in bacteria. And I think, you know, I just have to assume that hopefully what the vet's perception is that they're thinking about that chicken thigh that you're getting at the grocery store, not necessarily a company that is dedicated to creating a safe, complete and balanced product, you know? So, I think there's also a misconception on when you say raw, what does that mean? And so, yeah, so there can be. So we do have to address that quite a bit at the at my store. Yeah, for sure.
1: I think at the business level wise, you know, our biggest problem, I think, is you get a constant pushback when you're telling somebody to go raw from a big bag of giant kibble. Mm-hmm. You know, it's expensive. Oh, my God, it's so expensive. I bought this giant, you know, 40-pound kibble for $20. Mm-hmm. I mean, I'm always like talking to people about that, and like, how much poop do you pick up every day out in the backyard?
0: Exactly. Yeah.
1: And the ingredients, if it's 40 pounds and it's $20, think about that.
0: Exactly. You
1: know, by the time it goes from the retailer to distributor to the manufacturer, or you're really just getting like $4 of the corn in the bag. Mm-hmm. And
0: that's- exactly. Yes. I know. I know.
1: So just constantly just trying to argue with them about that and how much nutrition your dog gets from just eating raw, and how much comes out. Very little comes back out. And my dog literally eats one patty and treats of the day. He's perfectly healthy. My vet's shocked sometimes because I listen to her about feeding science diet to my dogs or working.
0: Exactly. Yes. And yeah, that's the other thing is that not only is it more palatable, but it is, it gives them so much more, you know, smart energy, better teeth, better breath, much less poop because they're using the actual food for nutrition rather than a lot of those added ingredients that aren't serving any purpose except to fill the bag. So yeah, there is a lot of stuff out there. I wish we could just, you know, snap our fingers and change the mindset. But I think it's a good place though for people to know that you can just start slow, even if, you know, you're a little bit afraid and you're not, you know, you just want to tip your toe in the water. That's okay. You can start with a little bit of goat's milk. You can start with, you know, some toppers, some treats, things that, you know, are going to, and especially with your food, with the BC30, it's going to make it a little easier to transition to.
1: Yeah. It was designed to help you transition from kibble to raw as minimal as possible. It's pretty incredible that a lot of times to this day, one of the frustrations we have is trying to convince people and explain to them what a probiotic is. And that people like yourselves who have a nutrition background that actually runs stores, there aren't enough of you out there. We need more of you guys out there that understand nutrition. With another Joe Blow down the street selling bags and bags of corn to people.
0: Right. Exactly. And I think one of the things too, just to kind of wrapping this conversation up is that, you know, just like with us, when we eat a high carb, highly processed diet, there are so many things that can happen. Inflammation, we feel yucky, we gain weight, you know, we're just sluggish. We're not vital, you know, we're surviving. And that's the same thing with our dogs. You know, we're feeding them real food. And that's the thing that I think sometimes it gets lost in the message is that, oh, if I'm only feeding them out of the bag of like a dry kibble, then that's what they need. And it really is highly processed.
1: It is very. I worked for companies that made kibble. So yeah. I've seen how kibble goes, how they make it, how they make sure. So it is very processed, very hot. A lot of the vitamins, by the time you have to think about it, it comes out of an extruder. They sprinkle whatever vitamins on top. It sits in a warehouse that could be in Texas heat. That's 130 degrees. Sits on for about a month, or however many amount of times they have to hold it for. And then it goes onto a trailer and then it goes to whatever warehouse throughout the country, 5 days, 10 days.
0: Exactly.
1: And then it sits in another warehouse and a distributor somewhere. And then it sits again, should go truck, and then it comes into a retailer. And everybody's
0: exactly.
1: It's been through many steps that most people don't see. Whereas frozen, it's pretty much frozen. It stays in that same consistent form. All the way to you because it's handled that way. And that's why, you know, there are so many benefits to people switching their senior dogs or their allergy prone dogs or starting off right off the bat, which is the hardest thing to do is get people to understand, start them off right at puppies at a young age, just sets off the right foundation to where all the other diseases are held back, but we have a good health with the gut microbiome. So especially with senior foods, a lot of people are really afraid of switching a senior pet to and they don't understand. Yes, they may get diarrhea because you feed them too much too quickly. Their digestive system is not quite ready for it yet, or they give them too much protein or too much fat and they get the diarrhea. That's why ours is done perfect. I mean, it's about as perfect as you can get in the sense of the first time switching an animal. Especially with seniors, as we talked about earlier, with that absorption of protein.
0: So that's a really good way, I think, to kind of end on that note. If people are trying to find you guys, how can they find you?
1: all of our frequently asked questions, all of our products you want to look at and look at the specs and everything else, you can find us on BossDogBrand.com.
0: Well, Henry, thank you so much for your time. This has been such valuable information, and I know a lot of people are going to learn a lot from it.
1: I appreciate you. Thank you.
0: Well, that's going to do it for today's program. I want to say thank you to our great sponsors. Thank you to all the radio stations coast to coast for playing the show. And thank you to you for listening. I'm Tammy King, and this is Pets Who Thrive Radio.
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0: Hey, it's Dr. Marty here with some really exciting news. The reason why Nature's Blend is freeze-dried raw is because the freeze-drying process locks in the nutrients that would have otherwise been destroyed by cooking it. And because it's freeze-dried, this food doesn't require any refrigeration. Dog parents can serve Nature's Blend wet with some added warm water or totally dry, poured straight from the bag.
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1: 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Alcohol impairs your judgment, slows your reaction time, and affects your ability to focus. 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The consequences of drinking and driving can be severe. You risk injury, loss of life, legal trouble, and irreversible damage to your future. 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Offenders face hefty fines, license suspension, and even imprisonment. Take a stand against drinking and driving. 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
1: 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Lucky Rosenblum, licensed social study educator, is looking for volunteer educators to support youth ages 16 to 18 in strengthening their academic writing skills, including developing thesis statements, paragraphs, and full essays, ensuring they are well prepared as they enter the next school year. If you're interested, the virtual meeting takes place June 27th, 1 p.m. For more information, 612-661-0923. Urban Touch Barbers and me, Kimio Haley, presents Gospel Comedy Light, Laugh and Be Blessed. It's featuring Pierre Douglas, Juice Sutton, special guests Shed G and Trina Jeffries, a.k.a. Sister Cantaloupe. It takes place on Saturday, June 27th, 5 to 7 p.m. at Sabathany Community Center, 310 East 38th Street in South Minneapolis. This is free and open to the public. They're also presenting Kill the Violence, the second annual community car show on Sunday, July 5th, 11 a.m. to 5 p.m. at Sabathany Community Center parking lot. There will be food trucks, live DJs, vendors, free kids' haircuts, and more. 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I'm Kimio Haley, and may the Lord God bless you real good.
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1: Yeah, I kind of put the cup down for a minute, but honestly, it ain't nobody's business. Was in my cup, was in your cup, was in their cup. It's your cup. Drink it.
2: So whatever the hell was in my cup, the only reaction I did was got more popular, more successful, did a lot more things that I've ever done. 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

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Hit her. 3-pointers on the chain. 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Never been a vote or lame-o. 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Street cred good, I ways-o. 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I ain't in your business and you ain't in mine. Yeah, we both outside, that's my time.

CBN heels. We can go bottle for bottle in this junk. Strip club stunt, I'm a stunt hard. 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He missed the get it done. I'm Mrs. One of One. Fall in love every time we link. He got me sprung.com. Mind these girls can't keep it peace. 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
1: 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Lucky Rosenblum, licensed social study educator, is looking for volunteer educators to support youth ages 16 to 18 in strengthening their academic writing skills, including developing thesis statements, paragraphs, and full essays, ensuring they are well prepared as they enter the next school year. If you're interested, the virtual meeting takes place June 27th, 1 p.m. For more information, 612-661-0923. 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This is free and open to the public. They're also presenting Kill the Violence, the second annual community car show on Sunday, July 5th, 11 a.m. to 5 p.m. at Sabathany Community Center parking lot. There will be food trucks, live DJs, vendors, free kids' haircuts, and more. 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For more information, 612-377-0594. I'm Kimuel Haley, and may the Lord God bless you real good.
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0: me how to grow the money older than a pole, keep a clean nose. I'll be scheming this up these millions. Now these haters can't believe that I'm him.
1: Take the ice everywhere you go. Download the app.

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They stop playing, I beat you up. You be on some time, but how can I get off this? Haven't seen you in 3 months, I miss you. Can I see you, babe? Every time I see one of your pictures, that drive me crazy. Girl, I know you miss it, especially how I kiss it.

0: need it tonight.
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1: 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Lucky Rosenblum, licensed social study educator, is looking for volunteer educators to support youth ages 16 to 18 in strengthening their academic writing skills, including developing thesis statements, paragraphs, and full essays, ensuring they are well prepared as they enter the next school year. If you're interested, the virtual meeting takes place June 27th, 1 p.m. For more information, 612-661-0923. Urban Touch Barbers and me, Kimio Haley, presents Gospel Comedy Light, Laugh and Be Blessed. It's featuring Pierre Douglas, Juice Sutton, special guests Shed G and Trina Jeffries, a.k.a. Sister Cantaloupe. It takes place on Saturday, June 27th, 5 to 7 p.m. at Sabathany Community Center, 310 East 38th Street in South Minneapolis. This is free and open to the public. They're also presenting Kill the Violence, the second annual community car show on Sunday, July 5th, 11 a.m. to 5 p.m. at Sabathany Community Center parking lot. There will be food trucks, live DJs, vendors, free kids' haircuts, and more. 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Pillsbury United Communities has free fresh produce every first and third Wednesday of the month, beginning at 2:30 p.m. at Oak Park, 1701 Oak Park Avenue North in Minneapolis. 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For more information, 612-377-0594. I'm Kimio Haley, and may the Lord God bless you real good.
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1: Peekaboo's private. 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He on the ground. 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
1: 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I'm Kimio Haley. 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Lucky Rosenblum, licensed social study educator, is looking for volunteer educators to support youth ages 16 to 18 in strengthening their academic writing skills, including developing thesis statements, paragraphs, and full essays, ensuring they are well prepared as they enter the next school year. If you're interested, the virtual meeting takes place June 27th, 1 p.m. For more information, 612-661-0923. Urban Touch Barbers and me, Kimio Haley, presents Gospel Comedy Light, Laugh and Be Blessed. It's featuring Pierre Douglas, Juice Sutton, special guests Shed G and Trina Jeffries, a.k.a. Sister Cantaloupe. It takes place on Saturday, June 27th, 5 to 7 p.m. at Sabathany Community Center, 310 East 38th Street in South Minneapolis. This is free and open to the public. They're also presenting Kill the Violence, the second annual community car show on Sunday, July 5th, 11 a.m. to 5 p.m. at Sabathany Community Center parking lot. There will be food trucks, live DJs, vendors, free kids' haircuts, and more. 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Pillsbury United Communities has free fresh produce every first and third Wednesday of the month, beginning at 2:30 p.m. at Oak Park, 1701 Oak Park Avenue North in Minneapolis. 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I'm Kimio Haley, and may the Lord God bless you real good.
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1: 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Remember, it only takes one bad decision to change lives forever.
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